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If the children ask you the name of the God who sent you, tell them, I am that I am. I am, I am. Yes, the I am. That's Kevin Martin and the Gospel Pioneers out of St. Kitts, pushing our time to just about 5 minutes after the hour of 8 o'clock on this Sunday. It's the 31st of May, 2026, and we're delighted to be coming into your hearts and homes with the Gospel of Jesus Christ. We've got music to uplift you, songs to encourage you, and the Word of God. This is music from Gladys Carter. Strive to enter in. For what is the way that leads to destruction? Now is the way that leads to the pathway that leads to eternal life. Heaven is the place I'm talking about. Strive to enter in. Gladys Carter. Let me take up time to say a pleasant Sunday to Pastor Michael Fitzgerald Penny.

That's right. Strive to enter in at the street gate. Yes, there's so much lawlessness, corruption, confusion in this world. Today, many persons are on the broad end, the road that leads to destruction, but a few there be that find the road to the path that leads to life eternal, the narrow road. And yes, there are those who are mocking and scoffing at the things of God, the gospel, and making fun of it. You know, have nothing to do with that. It's foolishness to them. But we do encourage you, one and all, each one listening, to come to the Savior. Strive to enter in. Heaven is the place that I'm talking about. Gladys Carter from the album Too Busy. She's pushed her time to just about 12 minutes after the hour of 8 o'clock in the studio of 90.3 on this Sunday. And if you're just joining us, we welcome you. We want to say how happy we are that you've taken time to listen with us tonight. We trust that you'll be blessed and encouraged as a result. We've got birthday greetings going out to Shauna Benjamin, who's celebrating a birthday. We hope that you will live to see and enjoy many more, and we trust that you'll continue to enjoy the rest of your day. Give God thanks for allowing you to see another birth date. Here comes Ozzy Zachariah and the collaboration band out of Antigua.

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We're in the air, on the air, right here, over there, everywhere.

When God's people got together, they were there in the upper room. 120 believers gathered in the upper room, and the Spirit came. They're all in one accord. They were together back then praising the Lord. And so today, believers should be together praising the Lord and united as one, serving God in sincerity and in truth. We're together again praising the Lord. We are together again in one accord. Something good is going to happen. Something good is in store. We're together again praising the Lord. God and Jensen pushing the time to just about 21 minutes after the hour of 8 o'clock. If you're just joining us, we welcome you to 90.3 FM, the heartbeat of the Caribbean. We're certainly delighted for the opportunity to be coming into your hearts and homes with the gospel for this 31st day, the very last day in the month of May 2026. Here comes God and Jensen with another extraordinary song.

0: Hi, John Maxwell here today. Welcome to Met with Maxwell. The word today is lifting. I think all of us like to have somebody come into our life and encourage us to lift our spirits. I mean, we are attracted to lifting people just like we're unattracted to people who want to push us down. Sometimes when I travel internationally, I visually illustrate what I'm going to do with my hands, and that is very simple. That if I'm kind of a boss, I'm probably not a good leader, but I'm a boss, and I'm all the time pushing my people down. If I'm doing this, if I'm constantly pushing them down, guess what happens? As I push them down, you can see I have to go down with it. In other words, when I make you smaller, I make myself smaller. Just as if I'm lifting you up, as I lift you up, guess what? I become taller. I get lifted. And I tell people all the time, if you want to get taller, if you want to get bigger, if you want to get better, you got to lift people up. If you want to get smaller, push them down. Now, I know what you're thinking right now, John. I want to be taller. I want to do bigger, better things. If that's the case, become a lifter. Take people where they are, lift them up, and trust me, the stretching will do you good. Thanks for being with me today on Met with Maxwell.
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The FM time has moved to just about 28 minutes, approaching the hour of 9 o'clock. We're going up until 9 o'clock with these songs to encourage and to bless you, like this one from the late Andre Crouch and the Disciples. Tell them, yes, even if they don't believe you, even if they don't receive you, still tell them that.

Oh boy, oh boy, that's Derek Floyd from the album On the Horizons. I've already sent my heart on ahead. 20 minutes approaching the hour of 9 o'clock on a Sunday. It's the last day in the month of May 2026. And tomorrow morning, God willing, Sandra Williams, Sister Sandra, will be in with that spiritual connection at 5 o'clock. Be sure to tune in. Be sure to keep it locked into 90.3 so that you'll be blessed and encouraged as a result. If you're just joining us, we welcome you on this Sunday. And we want to see how happy we are that you've taken time to listen with us. We trust that you'll be blessed and encouraged as a result. Here comes Brian Courtney Wilson. We're going up until 9 o'clock with these songs to encourage you and challenge you, to inspire you like this one, titled Waiting.

0: 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Others like this. 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
1: A pleasure, good morning, singers, Nevis, and entire Eastern Caribbean. My name is DJ Prince. I got some good music all lined up for you. You can stay to Sugar City

I scarcely can understand how the Son of God has become the Son of Man, the Shepherd and the Lamb, the Holy God of Heaven, and the humble man who bore my shame, one and the same. What a great song there from C.C. 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We get close to the 9 o'clock hour. I'll be making my departure at 9 o'clock. I hope that you'll continue to listen to 90.3 FM. If you're celebrating today, well, a happy birthday to you. Make the best of what's left of your special day. And remember, tomorrow morning at 5 o'clock, Sandra Williams will be here with a spiritual connection. In the meantime, we encourage you to keep listening to 90.3 FM. Why not tell a friend and neighbor about this radio station and the impact that it has, and how they can be blessed and encouraged by listening. This is music from the late Whitney Houston, a song titled, I Look to You.

grieving families, who wept for loved ones gone. The pain of separation consumes another home. Yes, indeed. But on the waves of sorrow, you walk with perfect ease. Comforter. That's who the whole world needs. Yes, he's the peace giver, the life changer, the joy weaver, the way maker. Yes, the comforter. The Lord Jesus said, I will send the comforter who will lead you into all paths of truth and righteousness, to comfort and cheer and to guide. The comforter. I don't know all know what you're facing tonight, but I know that the comforter has come, and he's here, and he's here to heal you, he's here to deliver you, he's here to cleanse you, he's here to cheer you, to comfort you. 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We do hope that you've been blessed and encouraged, that the message in each song inspired you, and we trust that you've been blessed and encouraged as a result. 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Until then, I'm Dwight Michael Berridge, bidding you a pleasant Sunday night, wishing you a great week, and invite you to continue to listen to Sugar City 90.3 FM. 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

You know, fear, doubt, and unbelief has a way of creeping in and stealing our faith from us. This is Ernest Pugh, and I come to encourage you to keep your mind stayed on Him, and He'll keep you in perfect peace.

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0: can I ask y'all one question? The question is simply this: what did he see?
1: He saw the best.
0: I can't get no help up in here. Because there are some folk in here that people have wrote you off. Said you would never amount to anything. Said that you would never end up being anywhere. But Myron, tell him one more time, what did he see?
1: He saw the best.
0: When mama said you would never be nothing.

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0: There's a man in the Bible named Paul. 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He was on his way to fulfill his purpose in life. And on his way, he experienced a shipwreck. Just like many of you right now, God is taking you somewhere where it's very rocky. Things are happening to make you think that you will not get where God wants you to go. But the same God that brought you this far is going to take you further, even if it feels like you're on broken pieces. He finally ended up on this island, and he was bitten by a snake. And the people thought that he would die because snake bites means poison. And the poison should have taken him out of here. Just like things going on in your life that are poisonous and negative and destructive, that are definitely designed to take you out of here. But guess what Paul did? He shook it off. You're going somewhere. God is taking you somewhere. He has your life in the palm of his hands. Sometimes you get bitten by lies, by jealousy, by defeat, disappointment, discouragement. And suddenly you feel as if this poisonous bite is going to take me out of here. But I want you to do like Paul did. Shake it off.
1: Shake it off.
0: He shook it off and lived. He shook it off and accomplished his purpose. He shook it off and became one of the greatest men of the New Testament era. Where are you going? What's hindering you, or looks like it's hindering you from getting where you're going? Is it family problems?
1: Shake it off.
0: Is it mistakes, disappointments?
1: Shake it off.
0: I don't know what it is, but you can shake it off right now.
1: Shake it off.
0: And the moment you shake it off, it will be a testimony to you and to the world and to the devil, that nothing can separate me from the love of God.

the ugly memories and shaking off the words that come to cripple you and bind you. Shake off the closed doors and shake off the challenges, because the God that you serve is taking you somewhere. But you have to shake it off.

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This little song was written, I think, if I remember correctly, back in the 40s, the late 40s. It's simple, but it carries, I think, a great truth. The downbeat on the 5 chords.

I, yes, I'm weak, but thou art strong. That's the theology of the Bible. Did you hear me? Jesus, keep me.

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I mean, like, totally dependent on Jesus. And there's no point without him. It's a waste of time without him, right? Yeah. Feel free to sing with us. The song is simple, it says.

Listen, today as we worship God, today as you have made a sacrifice, I tell you, my brothers and sisters, God honors you. And I pray today that everything that the locusts and the cankerworm has eaten up and stolen, that God would restore to you some 10, some 60, some 100-fold. Sometimes we have to let go of situations so God can move in the way he wants to move. But as we worship him, I pray that God would bring healing to your spirit today, that he would refresh you and strengthen you as we do one thing, as we praise him. Let's forget about ourselves. Let's concentrate on him and worship him. He said, we will come into this house, we've gathered in this name to worship him. More than anything else, that God would use us as vessels of honor. Rejoice always. Pray continually. And in everything, give thanks, for this is the will of God.

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I know you better than I know myself. So this morning, we give God thanks and we give him praise in everything. We are to give thanks. Right now, my throat is on fire. There's no coughing, no sneezing. It's just that burning in my throat. Yeah, it is real uncomfortable, but I give God thanks and I give him praise even in that. And so we continue to pray for one another. So now you know what to call my name for. Now you know what to add, I must say. When you pray for me, then this burning in my throat will be no more.

Father, this morning we thank you and we praise you, we exalt you and we lift you up. We magnify you and we worship you, for you are King of kings and Lord of lords. And there is none like you. We can search all eternity and find there is none like you. So this morning we come with grateful hearts, Lord, to you, the God who sees, the God who knows, the God of all power, the God of all comfort, the God of all grace, sufficient grace, the God who is mightier than any battle that we may face. Anything that will come our way, our God is mightier. Our God is more powerful than any attack from the enemy. And so this morning, we call upon your name, Lord, and we say, Yahweh, come and do only what you can do. Father, this morning I thank you for the listeners. Continue to bless them and keep them. Continue to build that hedge of protection around them. Let no weapon formed against them shall prosper. Let no any tongue that rise up against them in judgment shall be condemned. Father, you, God, are their shield and their buckler. You are their strong tower, their refuge, the one in whom they can run to in time of trouble and be safe. And so I bring them before you, and I ask that you have your way. Thank you, Lord. Thank you for loving us so much that you sent your only begotten Son to die in our place. And so this morning we are grateful, and we do not take it for granted. We say thank you, Lord. Thank you, Jesus, our Redeemer, our soon coming King. We give your highest praise, and we ask all these things in no other name but the matchless name of our Lord and Savior, Jesus Christ of Nazareth. Amen and amen.

in this brand new month, the month of June, those of you who are celebrating or will be celebrating in the month of June, we say happy birthday if it is today. And belated if it's in the days to come. Well, we thank God. We thank God for allowing us to cross over into the sixth month, the month of June already. Seems like we were just saying Happy New Year to each other. Now we are in the sixth month. Time is going by quickly. And that is why you have to make your calling and election sure. Now is the accepted time. Tomorrow is not promised to any one of us. So I pray for anyone out there. And I encourage you to make today the day where you surrender all to Jesus. Because the whole day is not even guaranteed to any one of us. And you might think the enemy might be saying to you that you are not sick, so it's okay. You are not in the hospital. You have time. But healthy people die every day all around the world because of just doing everything right. And someone comes along who is not paying attention, whether driving, hitting your vehicle, or maybe even running into you. We never know. So we can't say, I'm not sick, so I have time to accept the Lord Jesus Christ as my Savior. Today, my friend, today is the accepted time. Today is a day where you, what you have, all you have is now. Now. Now. And so I pray that you will make your calling and election sure. Accept the Lord Jesus Christ as your Savior. It is the best thing, the best thing, the best decision that any one of us will ever make by saying, Lord, you are my Savior. You are my Redeemer. And I gave my life fully to you because you gave yours so that I may live. I'm encouraging you. It's just believing. Believe that Jesus Christ is the Son of God. Believing that he is the one who died, was buried, and rose again, and now is alive, seated at the right hand of our Father God, making intercession for us. Believing that he is the Christ. And confessing. Yeah, you have to confess because Jesus Christ died for sinners. You have to agree with God and say, God, I confess that I am a sinner. And I know only your Son's blood can wash me and cleanse me from sin. So today I ask that you, God, will wash me and cleanse me. Make me whole. Make me that new person, that brand new man. In Jesus' name, amen. You know, so it's just believing, confessing, and then you have to get into a church. Yeah, you have to get around the Word of God. Because it's the same thing. You can't plant a seed and then expect it just to grow some seeds, depending on the plant, you know. But others, they have to be watered. And even so, even if you don't go and water them, that's the weather, Mother Nature. They need some form of nourishment, some form of care, whether by us or by Mother Nature, for that seed to grow. And so you have to get into where the Word of God is being preached, yeah, so that you can grow in the things of God. So it's not to just say, I'm saved and I'm going to stay home. No, you have to go around others where the Word of God is being preached and being teach so that you can be sharpened, because iron sharpeneth iron and the countenance of one man brighteneth another. Don't stay in isolation at all. So no-

0: And the first of the brand new month, the month of June, will be it is a perfect time to surrender all. And for those of us who have already accepted the Lord Jesus Christ as our Savior, it's time that we do the work while it is day. Let's labor for the Lord.
1: Keep on calling.
0: Let us make it right with God. Let us stop playing church and be the church. Let us walk as Jesus walked.
1: Lord, I want to know.
0: Let us fulfill the great commission to go into all the world and teach and preach and tell others about Jesus.
1: To know your will. To know your truth.
0: There's work to be done. Work to be done.

We've been hearing things all around the world. We hear things, preachers, and things all around the world. But we want to hear you. We want to have an experiential knowledge of you.

0: begin to lavish worship. Tell him you want to know. Tell him you want to know him.
1: Tell him you want to know him. So we're going to start off with thanks. Giving God thanks for allowing us to see this brand new month, the month of June 2026.

Amen, amen. I give you thanks. Thank you, Lord, for bringing us through the month of January, February, March, April, May, and now we are in the 1st of June. And so, Lord, we give you thanks. We give you thanks. Thanks for all that you have done. And we are so blessed. Our soul, it is at rest. And we say, thank you, Lord. Thank you, Lord. Thank you for all that you have done and all that you are doing and all that you will continue to do for all of us. We say, thank you, Lord. Thank you. So we're going to take another one. We're going to take this one. I just want to thank you, Lord. Yes, it's all about Thanksgiving.

0: And we are here this morning to say thank you, Lord. Thank you, Lord. In spite of all that is happening,
1: Lord, I thank you for the sunshine.
0: We say thank you, Lord.

Sing along, sing along. Blessed morning, mother. Up early in the morning. Eating. Who eats at 5 o'clock? Only mother. I just want to thank you, Lord. Thank you for our mother. Thank you, Lord. I just want to thank you, Lord. I just want to thank you, Lord.

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Yes, we say thank you, Lord. Thank you, Lord. In Psalm 95, verses 1 to 5, O come, let us sing to the Lord. Let us shout joyfully to the rock of our salvation. Let us come before his presence with thanksgiving. Let us shout joyfully to him with psalms. For the Lord is a great God, and the great King above all gods. And in his hands are the deep places of the earth. The height of the hills are also his. The sea is his, for he made it, and his hands formed the dry land. What a mighty God we serve. And 1 Chronicles 16:34, O give thanks to the Lord, for he is good, for his steadfast love endures forever. And so this morning we are giving God thanks and praise for the month of June. We know, it's a busy month here in our federation. It's also Father's month. Yeah, Father's Day is, I think it's the 25th of June this month. Yeah, we are in this month. So I could say the 25th. No, it's Father's Day is the 20th. Something in June, though. It is in June. I think it's the 21st, not the 21st. Father's Day is the 21st, if my memory serves me correct. So we look forward to that. I know they like to say, we don't study them. We don't study the fathers like that. But it's true, you don't see as much on the sidewalk and all these things. But in all of that, we appreciate the fathers. Yeah, we appreciate the fathers. So it's Child Month and Father's Day. And so we give God thanks and we give him praise. Okay? So thanks for the prayers for my

0: us. There's no if, no but. Let us rejoice. But if you are not having your way, then you can relax. No, he said, let us rejoice. So we rejoice and we are glad that we are in the month of June. And every day is a day closer to our Lord's return. So I pray that all of us will be ready for when he returns. He's coming back. He's coming back and he's not slack to any of his promises. He said he's coming back. He's coming back. He's coming back. And so this is the day that the Lord has made. This is the month of June. I think my sister Tammy is celebrating. I think it's the first. Well, no, it's July. It's the 1st of July. So if you're celebrating today, happy, happy birthday. Happy anniversary. It's also the wedding month. The wedding month. A lot of people are celebrating anniversary in the month of June. And advance birthday greetings to those of you who will be celebrating in the days to come. So let's take this one, and after this call, we'll have Minister Hingson bringing the word for us out of St. Croix. Blessed morning, Lady Book.
1: Good morning, Sister Sandra.
0: Good morning.
1: Great is thy faithfulness. Great is thy faithfulness.

0: dead. Great is thy faithfulness, Lord, unto me. I would like to say happy, happy belated birthday to my nephew Alexis Hazel, who had birthday yesterday. And happy belated birthday to my granddaughter Nikila Hazel. They all had birthday yesterday. And they had a wonderful time in the name Amen. Of the Lord. Thank God for life.
1: Amen.
0: And I want to cut the cake, celebrate, live long, and live stronger in the name of the Lord. Good morning to Jackie Jewelers in St. Thomas. Say happy birthday in advance to you, Jackie Jewelers. Her birthday is on Sunday coming. Wishing all the best, long life and happiness. And I want her to live long and live strong. Good morning to Paulina Harris in St. Thomas, dear. Good morning to Clarita Liber down here in St. Thomas. Eugene Heiliger, Wilma Pinney, Mr. Warren Bratton, Miss Bell and Marlon up there in Nevis, and Bernard O'Brien in Newburgh. And to all you who are hearing my voice, I want you all to have a wonderful, blessed Monday today and a brand new month. And it's coming in from a dying of birth. Bye, Sister Sandra. We love you.
1: Bye.
0: Have a wonderful blessed day, darling.
1: Yes, thank you. You also,
0: God
1: bless.
0: In the name of the Lord.
1: Amen. Amen.
0: Thank you.
1: Amen to that. Amen. So we're going to have Minister Hinkson out of St. Croix bringing the word for us this morning.
2: Blessed be the name of the Lord on this beautiful day that the Lord has made. We will rejoice and we will be glad in it. I greet you, Queens, Sister Sugar City, Sandra. I greet you in the wonderful name of the Lord Jesus Christ. I greet you, Pastor Melva Carty, my own pastor in St. Croix, Pastor Clive Williams of Paradise EPC. I greet you all in the listening audience. I greet you with love, with pure Kingdom love. This is Minister Alexandra Hinkson of St. Croix, U.S. Virgin Islands, once again, lifting up the name of Jesus and encouraging you to stand in your most holy faith. There is a simple song that says, we trust in the name of the Lord our God. Hallelujah. We

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I encourage you this morning to trust in the name of the Lord your God. There are things that our people are going through these times that's very hard, very harsh, for some very brutal, for others traumatic, painful, frustrating, disappointing. But I'm reminding you this morning to anchor yourself in

0: most holy faith. In Psalm 63, David experienced a traumatic experience where he, some say it was because of Absalom, others say it was another matter, but it rocked him so that he cried out unto the Lord. And one thing about the character of David, with all that he has, with his passion, he always found himself back to God. He would praise him. He would worship him. He would go before him because he didn't want his spirit to be taken from him. And that's wise. Remember that whatever circumstances that's facing you right now, yes, you are not alone. But do not put the word far from you. Do not dwell in the circumstance and the effect it has. The attacks that were sent, the arrows that were sent your way. Hold on to God's unchanging hand. Trust him through it. In Psalm 63, David says, O God, thou art my God. Early will I seek thee. My soul thirsteth for thee. My flesh longeth for thee in a dry and thirsty land where no water is. And it may have been a literal circumstance. Him and his soldiers were together going through at a time where there was no relief from their thirst. There was no water in sight. Even symbolically speaking, you may be going through an experience where it's dry and thirsty, a land experience where there's no relief in sight. There's no one coming to give you an ease and the frustration or the pain or whatever you're carrying, that burden. It's overwhelming. And there seems to be no help in sight. Do not wallow in the circumstance. Lift your level of expectation and allow the Lord to move on your behalf. What do you have nigh you? You have the word of God. Hey, what do you have nigh you? You have the songs of Zion. Utilize what he has given. The resources are near you. You may be laying on a bed right now, physically unable to move. You may be in pain and discomfort. But your mind, hey, thou shalt keep him in perfect peace whose mind is stayed on thee. Put your mind on him. Put your mind on the things of God. Put your mind on the things of God. Remember where he has brought you from. Remember what he has brought you and others through. Has he not done it before? Certainly he can do it again. He's the same God of yesterday, today, and forever. In verse 2 of Psalm 63, David says, to see thy power and thy glory, so as I have seen thee in the sanctuary. So his soul is longing for this. He's seeking after this. Because God's love and kindness in verse 3 is better than life. Because of that, my lips shall praise thee. Can you say that this morning? The circumstance that's grievous, that's mournful, that's upsetting. Is it worth you withholding your praises unto the Most High? No, it's not. Verse 4, thus will I bless thee while I live. I will lift up mine hands in thy name. Lift up your hands this morning, brothers and sisters in Christ. Lift up your hands wherever you are. Give him thanks in the situation. Give him thanks through the situation. Lift your level of expectancy and trust him that he will lift you up and bring you out. The joy of thy salvation is restored in the name of Jesus. Verse 5 in Psalm 63, my soul shall be satisfied as with marrow and fatness. And my mouth shall praise thee with joyful lips. Open your mouth this morning. Let the Lord be lifted and magnified. Sing songs of Zion. In it, show that you know the God that you are serving. When I remember thee upon my bed, David continues in verse 6, I meditate on thee in the night watches. Instead of focusing on the circumstance, you can't sleep, you're stressed. Meditate upon him. Put your thoughts on the word that's living, that will bring that life unto you. Instead of focusing on the darkness of the situation, let the light alleviate the darkness. Even upon your bed, upon the night watches. Verse 7, because thou hast been my help, therefore in the shadow of thy wings will I rejoice. Your faith must extend. Your faith must accept the God that you serve is a God that cares. And he loves you so. He loves us so. My soul followeth hard after thee. Thy right hand upholdeth thee. As he holds the right hand of his righteousness. You are not alone. Be encouraged today. Step out by faith. He is going to assist you. He's going to help you. He's going to keep you and carry you. Just trust him. You are not alone. Someone, somewhere at this hour who's listening to this voice, you are not alone. The Lord is with you. Cast your cares upon him. He will sustain you. Father, in the mighty name of Jesus, we say thank you. Yes, Lord, we thank you that this is the day that you have made. And we rejoice. We rejoice when we are, Father, in good health. And we rejoice, Lord God, when we are fighting. We're fighting this in this fight of faith, fighting, mighty God, resisting the enemy on every side. Some are going through pains and discomfort and unfortunate circumstances. But Lord, we are going to praise you. We are going to lift you up. The rocks and the stones will not cry out for us because we still have the breath of life. Our mind is still stayed upon thee and we trust you. And because of that, thou shalt keep us in perfect peace. Touch the heart of the one that needs you right now. Touch the heart of the mind and the mind of the one, mighty God, who needs to be reminded that you love them. You love him. You love her. And you are there for her. You are there for him. You have not forsaken anyone. And the condition is that our mind just must be stayed upon thee. Bless the Lord, O our soul, and all that's within us. We bless your holy name. Lift Jesus higher. We lift you high, Jesus. We lift you high this morning. And we thank you, Lord God, for your strength, for your peace that passeth all understanding. For, mighty God, your strength in times of weakness. We thank you, Lord, for your grace and your mercy that has brought us thus far. Bless, mighty God, those who need your touch right now. Touch them in the areas where they need it most, O Lord God. Whether it be a man, a woman, a boy, or a girl. Whether they are at home in their house, in a hospital bed, wherever they may be. Turn your mind upon Jesus right now. And he will keep and sustain you. The joy of the Lord. The joy of the Lord is thy strength. Bless, mighty God, even, mighty God, this medium through the radio station with Sister Sugar City Sandra. Father God, bless all the listening audience and those, mighty God, who look towards you. Look to Jesus and live. Look to Jesus and live. You are the same God of yesterday, today, and forever. And we thank you for making the way. We trust you, Lord. We trust you, Lord, through it all. In Jesus' name we pray. Amen.
1: Amen. Amen. Thank you, Minister Hingson, for bringing the word for us and for reminding us that whatever we are going through, we are not alone. The Lord says he will never leave us nor forsake us. And we are to praise him, lift up holy hands and praise him. Praise him in the good times. Praise him in the bad times. Praise him even now. We don't even know what the month of June holds. But we know who holds the month of June. We know who is in control. And it is you, God. It is you. You are in control. And so that is why we trust you to take us safely through. Not leaving us halfway. Because you are too faithful, right? You are too faithful to leave us halfway. You are too committed. And so we give you highest praise. Amen. Thank you, Minister Hingson, once again. Let's just praise the Lord. Let's praise the Lord.

0: Amen, amen. He's able to carry you through. So whatever you're going through, don't quit. God is able to bring it to completion. Now, to him who is able to do exceedingly abundantly above all we can ask or think, according to the power that works in us, to him be the glory in the church of Christ Jesus, to all generations, forever and forever. Amen. Our God is able. He is able. Sending morning and sympathy greetings out to Cynthia Daly on the passing of her mom. Coming in from Camilla Hancock, saying good morning to Beverly Chapman, Hesky Tyrrell, Patricia Williams, Oris Hazel, and to all the listeners to Spiritual Connection. Lady Miller, I'll play your song after, but right now we have Brother Martin with a moment in the book.
1: Good morning, good afternoon, good night, wherever in the world you may be. We are grateful to Almighty God for his love, mercy, and grace to us. So this morning I pray that the will of God will be done in our lives. So coming to you this morning is our brother Martin, who comes from the island of St. Kitts in the West Indies, and pray that God will speak to our hearts through his word and by his spirit today. So our texts today are going to be read from the Gospel of John chapter 3 and verse 7. And it read, "Marvel not that I said unto thee, ye must be born again." My beloved, all of us are born physically at one time, but it comes the moment that all of us must be born in the spirit. I am hearing the voice of Jesus saying this morning, "Marvel not that I said unto you, we must be born again. For that which is born of the flesh is flesh, and that which is born of the spirit is spirit. So without the spiritual birth, my friends, you cannot enter into the spiritual kingdom of God. So how great this moment in the opportunity is for you to have and to experience eternal and everlasting life in spirit with the holy God and his angel and the redeemed and the saints of Almighty God. The Bible reminds us in the Gospel of John in Romans 10 and verse 9 and verse 13. Romans 10 verse 9 and verse 13 says, "That if thou shalt confess with thy mouth the Lord Jesus, and shalt believe in thine heart that God has raised him from the dead, thou shalt be saved. For whosoever shall call upon the name of the Lord shall be saved." What a privilege we have this morning to be saved by the grace of God without money and without price. My unsaved friends, the new spiritual birth is a necessity, for all unsaved men cannot and will not see nor enter the spiritual kingdom of God. Life is short, so now is your moment to decide for yourself, heaven or hell. Both stand before you now. Will you open the door? So choose you this day of whether you want your soul to spend where you want your soul to spend eternity, heaven or hell. The Bible reminds us in Ephesians 2, verse 8 and 9, for by grace we are saved through faith, and that not of ourselves. It is a gift of God, not of works, lest any man should boast. So right here we do understand the salvation of soul is a free gift from Almighty God. So in the sight of God today, I beg of you to make a wise choice until in the Spirit we meet again. So continue putting your faith and trust in God. My beloved, I pray that the word today will be some source of open invitation to come in spirit to the Lord God for salvation of soul. For how great is this privilege to all people to rest our life firstly this morning in the hands of God, and we listen to the voice of the Spirit of God as it revealed truth of the Lord God, and to experience in our minds and heart the goodness of God. For He is gracious and kind to all men. He is our exodus out of sin. So, my beloved, Almighty God wants all of us to be His spiritual children. This is the meaning of God's choice of His people. My beloved, the Lord God knows how to deliver the godly out of all sin. For the righteous men in spirit will dwell forever with a holy God in His own time. So I pray that someone now will be glad to be one of God's appointed servant. Oh, how great is the privilege of people of the only wise God. The Bible reminds us in the Gospel of John. John's Gospel in chapter 8 and verse 36. It says in that verse, if the Son therefore shall make you free, ye shall be free indeed. You will be free indeed. Freedom obtained through the Son of God, the Lord Jesus Christ, is real for redeeming from sin can only come in and through one Himself who is free. So, my beloved, the Son of God, the Lord Jesus Christ, is free, and He only can now make you free. Think of this. The blood of Jesus is the remedy. The Lord Jesus Christ went to the cross of Calvary and laid down His life willingly for our sins. The word reminds us that He was wounded for our transgression, and that He was bruised for our iniquity, and the chastisement of our peace were upon Him. And by the stripe He bore, we all can be free. So, correct and to heal and to cure all men from sin. For the wages of sin is physical and spiritual death, but the gift of God is eternity and eternal life for all who will believe. So may God continue to bless all of us. In Jesus' precious name I pray. Amen.
0: Amen. Amen. And whom the Son set free is free indeed. Thank you, Brother Martin, for reminding us that. And thank you for the invitation for those who don't know the Lord Jesus Christ as the Savior to accept Him now. Now is the accepted time. And I like the part that there's no money involved, because no matter how broke we are, we can receive salvation. Mm-hmm. No matter. Imagine if there was a cost to it, like, well, it cost Jesus His life, but I mean like a financial cost, and it was thousands of dollars. Some of us will never be saved. But it's the free gift of God by sending His only begotten Son. It cost Him His life. He laid down His life so that we can have ours. And you know, it's the free gift. And you know, in our saying, there's people like free things. But salvation is free. And yet, we are still staying away. Yeah, free, free, free, free. So, Lady Mellow, your song fits in perfectly with the word from Brother Martin, Softly and Tender, for Cynthia Diaz once again, up there in Buckley's Extension, on the passing of her mom, and to all who are going through a difficult time, and those who are, you know, without hope. I mean, all over the Caribbean, we see young people just being snatched away by the enemy. Every minute this person found hanging. I mean, it's just like that is the norm right now. Suicide is on the rise. The enemy is going around like a roaring lion. And that is why we have to pray for one another. That is why we have to cover one another and share, making the best of every opportunity to share the gospel, to tell others about Jesus, to tell them, because we don't know if it's going to be their last, and we don't know what they're going through. We don't know. They're around us outwardly. They're looking all good, but mentally, they're going through a difficult time. So let's share a kind word. Let's be kind to one another, kind and gentle. So softly and tenderly, Jesus is calling, calling, calling. And I pray today will be the day that you answer and say, yes, Lord, yes, yes, yes, Lord.

Come home, come home. Calling for sinners to come home. Today's the day. Find your way home by believing in Jesus Christ and confessing that you are a sinner and you're well on your way. You're well on your way. Thank you, Lady Miller, for requesting that one. It is 6:22. Coming up at 6:30, we have Moms in Prayer.

0: Amen, amen. And you don't have to be in a church to get saved. No, you don't have to. If you're home and you know that you're hearing that calling, the voice of God calling you to repentance, yeah, you can do that. You can do that right where you are. Right where you are. Amen. So in going to look for Brother Martin's message in the email, I saw something that caught my attention with the Governor General leads tributes to St. Kitts and Nevis centenarians. And I'm like, wow, there's something I need to look at. But Nevis, it seems like Beverly Chapman and Brother Brown seems like I have to move to Nevis. Nevis, I'm here looking and I see Nevis, 106. That's a lady named Elsa. Well, okay, Lady Jeffords, 106 in Hamilton Estate. And a Lady Frances Hicks Jeffords. I wonder if they're related, Lady Chapman. 102 in Camps Village. Both of them are in the Flamboyant Nursing Home. Say good morning to the workers there and all the residents there at the Flamboyant Nursing Home in Nevis. And then they went on to visit Evelyn Brown, 101, in Jessop's. And Leontine Clark, 102, in Chicken Stones. Okay, I know of Chicken Stone. I know of that part. Know where that is. And Geraldine Berry, 101, in Church Road, of Church Road. And that's not it, you know. Then you have Emmatine Wilkes, 100 in Camps Village. That's Nevis alone, you know. We're moving to Nevis. We're moving to Nevis. Anyway, so. And on St. Kitts now. Let me do it quick before Mom's in prayer. I had this St. Kitts now. St. Kitts was Friday with Mr. Griffin there in Camps. 100. And then we have Esther Harris, 104, there in St. Peter's. And we have Edmund Morton in Greenlands, right here in Greenlands, 101. So we have 101, 104, and 100 flat here in St. Kitts. Wow. But Nevis, wow. I guess it's a hot water bath, right? I guess it's a hot water bath up in Nevis. 106. Wow. To God be the glory. Great things he has done. So to all the centenarians, we thank God for you. We thank God for you. And they're all dressed up, you know. All dressed up.
1: Reaching round the world. Reaching round the world.
0: So we're going to have Moms in prayer right now.
1: Flaming bright, shining bright.
0: Reaching all around the world, praying for our children.
2: We're conquering the
0: starting with those in the womb, right up to those in the colleges.
2: Like

Lady Armstrong will be praying for us this morning. Yeah. Lady Walters can't make it today, so we continue to pray for each and every one of our moms in prayer. Yes. You know, when you are doing a good work, the enemy comes after you. Yeah, so continue to pray for even my throat. There's no sneezing, no coughing, but that burning, oh my, it's uncomfortable. It is. So when I get to work, I'll gargle with some warm salt water. But we're giving God thanks anyway. Oh, amen, right? The work must go on. So Lady Armstrong will be praying for us this morning. Maybe Armstrong, that is.

0: And you know, he said he heals all our diseases, and we just have to believe. Of course, it takes faith, you know, to wait. But in the waiting, God is also doing some faith. So we continue to trust him. Amen.
1: Amen, lady. Armstrong, there's a lot of wind in your phone.
0: We continue to trust him.
1: Okay, better.
0: Hallelujah. Are you hearing me?
1: There's a lot of wind. Sound like wind. Let me just say, coming in. Yeah.
0: Okay, let's see if we could move in our position. You know, we understand the situation.
1: Yes.
0: Hallelujah.
1: Okay, much better.
0: So this morning we give the Lord thanks and praise to wake him up. We are going to look at the attributes of God today. God is omnipresent. And it's a part of the, you know, the omnis of God, omnipresent, omniscient. And omnipotent, three omnis. So today we are going to look at the attribute God is omnipresent, meaning present at all place, at all times. And that is just remarkable. It has to be God who is only God. In Jeremiah 23:23-24, he says, am I a God who is near, declares the Lord, and not a God far off? Can a man hide himself in hidden places? I don't see him, declares the Lord. Do I not fill the heavens and the earth, declares the Lord? So we know that God is everywhere. Psalm 139, reading a few verses here, it says, you hem me in behind and before and lay your hand on me. Such knowledge is too wonderful for me. It is high. I cannot attain unto it. The psalmist said, where shall I go from your spirit? Or where shall I flee from your presence? He said, if I ascend to heaven, you are there. If I make my bed in hell, you are there. If I take the wings of the morning and dwell in the uttermost parts of the sea, even there, your hand shall lead me. And your right hand shall hold me. And so this morning we serve a God who is omnipresent. He is everywhere. And as children of God, that should sober us up to let us know that God doesn't miss anything, but also give us the comfort and the peace that no matter where we are, no matter what our situation is, he is there. He is there to help, to heal, to deliver, to set free. He's here to intervene. And so we come to him this morning. Father, we come to you, and we come in the mighty name of Jesus Christ, your Son and our Savior. We come to you this morning because you give us the assurance that you are with us. Hallelujah. You are with us. You're always with us. No matter where we are, no matter where we go, you're always with us. And so we are assured that we can call upon you at any time. You said, if you will call unto me and I will answer you. And we don't have to call unto you and you are in Bastia. I'm in Boyd right now, but you are right here in Boyd, right where I am. Hallelujah. And you are also in Bastia. You're also in Levis, all over the world. And we want to thank you that you are there, not just as a judge, but as one who hears and cares for us, in the name of Jesus Christ. And so, Father, we ask that you just wash us with this knowledge that you see and you hear and you know everything. We come before you, Lord, and we ask you, Lord, to cleanse us, purge us, purify us. You said in your word, you understand our thoughts afar off. So even before the thought is even formed, you know what we are going to think. And even while they're still in our brain, you know them already. So, Lord God, we ask you for forgiveness. We ask you to cleanse us, purify us, purge us, make us holy. Hallelujah, by the blood of your Son, Jesus Christ. Father, we need you. We need you. We need you so much. We need you more than ever. Hallelujah. But Lord God, we want to thank you for salvation through Jesus Christ. So we are not on the opposite side. You are not our enemy. You are our friend. You are our Father. You tell us to draw near to you, and you will draw near to us. So Father, we come thanking you for this privilege of being able to partner with you on the earth. Hallelujah. As we pray for the children, as we pray, hallelujah, for the babies, as we pray, as moms in prayer, hallelujah, for all those little ones, hallelujah, all those who, Lord God, are not able even to pray for themselves, we cry out to you on their behalf, in the name of Jesus Christ, as we welcome the unborn into the world, we pray for divine protection while in the womb, and for a safe delivery. Father, you said in the word, you know them before they were even forming their parents in their mother's womb. You know them before their parents even got together. You knew what would happen. Hallelujah. And so we give you thanks and we give you praise for all of the unborn, for bringing them safely into this world in the name of Jesus Christ. For those, Lord, at the early childhood level, Father, we want to thank you for providing safety for them. We want to thank you, dear God, for providing, Lord God, places that they can go to learn, preschools, nurseries. We even think about the home nurseries. We think about those persons, Lord God, who you have put in charge to look out for them. Father God, we pray, Lord God, for strength. We pray for patience. We pray for your blessing upon all those who look after the children at this early stage. In the name of Jesus, we pray for strength. We pray for protection, for guidance. We pray, dear God, that you would just help them to seek you, to know what to do with children who may be having a hard time, children who may be coming from dysfunctional homes. We pray that as they go to school, they will find that loving, warm environment. Hallelujah. And even the teachers there, even the everybody who work there, that you will give them what they need to make school a meaningful and a healthy place for all of the children under their care in the name of Jesus Christ. Father, Lord God, we go, Lord God, to the primary schools, we go to the high schools. We pray, Lord God, for the adults at the tertiary level, those who are here and those who are studying overseas. Father, Lord God, we pray for protection. We pray, Lord God, for our young people. We pray, dear God, that you will cover them by the blood of Jesus. We pray, dear God, that you will give them encounters after encounters with you, because it's not your will that they be lost, but it's your will that they be saved. Hallelujah. Mm-hmm. And Lord God, we know that times are different, times have changed, but Lord God, you can meet them anywhere they go. So if they don't do devotions and they don't pray at home, in school, you meet them right there. Father God, there is no way that we can run from your presence. There is no way we can go from your spirit, because you are omnipresent. You are everywhere. Hallelujah. And we give you thanks and we give you praise. Father, we cry out, Lord God, on behalf of our grieving families. There's so many grieving families, oh God, in our federation, in our nation, St. Christopher and Nevis. Lord God, we pray for comfort. You're the God of all comfort. We pray, dear God, that you'll comfort the hearts of the families, oh God. And Lord God, you will bring it to them, the reality that this is the way that we all go, whether we are young or we are old.

moving in all the earth. Signs and wonders when God moves. Move, O Lord, in me. Move, O Lord, in our people, in our nation, in the Caribbean and in the whole world. The whole world is like a global village because, Lord God, of the technology, we are not far from each other. And so, Father, we pray that our prayers, oh God, will, Lord God, have effect all around the world. Lord God, the language barrier, it's no barrier with you. It's no barrier with you. Nothing is far, nothing is too difficult for you. And so we cry out for your intervention in the lives of the children all around the world. In the name of Jesus Christ. Hallelujah. Hallelujah, hallelujah. All those, Lord God, who live in unfavorable situations, conditions, where they go to school, or anything, Lord God, that will come up against them, we pray against the plans of the enemy in the name of Jesus. We say, let God arise and let the enemies of our children be scattered in the name of Jesus Christ. Hallelujah. Father, we pray for our young men, our sons and our daughters, and we continue to stand on your word because you have given us your word. You said in the last days you're going to pour out your Spirit upon all flesh. You say our sons and daughters shall prophesy. So, Lord God, then lift out those, Lord God, of our children who we raised in the house of God, who we taught the word of God, who we led at an early age to accept you, Jesus, as Lord and Savior. They are not left out. You are working in their situations. You are allowing them, Lord God, to go through certain situations because you know you're going to use them mightily. Mm-hmm. Hallelujah. Mm-hmm. In bringing, Lord God, their peers into the kingdom in the name of Jesus Christ. Hallelujah. I might not be able to reach them. My sisters might not be able to reach them because they will think you're too old. You don't know what we are going through. But Lord God, you have persons, our children, our grandchildren, who you have your hand on, who, Lord God, you are working in, and they, Lord God, will be able to reach them because they would have sat where they sit right now in the name of Jesus Christ. So we want to thank you for a mighty move of your Spirit which is coming upon the earth. We call it forth in the name of Jesus Christ. We say, let your Spirit move in all the earth, touch, heal, deliver, convince, and save to the uttermost in the name of Jesus, because you, Lord God, promise in your word that you're going to do it. You're going to do it. You say, everyone who call on the name of the Lord shall be saved. Mm-hmm. And so we give you thanks and we give you praise. Father, Lord God, we bring before you all the grieving families in the name of Jesus. Father, you say you are touched with the feelings of our infirmities. When Jesus Christ was on the earth, he experienced grief because his son, his friends, Lazarus died, little children died, but he was on the scene to bring them back to life in the name of Jesus. The widow at Nain, Lord, in the name of Jesus, he brought them back to life. He just spoke the word in the name of Jesus Christ. And so, Father, we pray that you will comfort all who mourn, all who grieve in the name of Jesus. You will let them find solace in you. Let a friend, someone who knows you as Lord and Savior, Lord God, befriend them and speak life and speak comfort to them in the name of Jesus Christ. Father, this day is here before you. Our children are getting ready to go to school. Holy Spirit, we pray that you will take them safely. We pray that you will hover over them. We pray that prayer and Bible reading, Lord God, will continue in our schools in the name of Jesus Christ. Father, Lord God, you say we are two or three are gathered. You are there. So, Lord God, in every school, there must be two or three teachers, or there must be two or three
students who know you as Lord and Savior, let there be agreement between them

0: the name of Jesus Christ, and let, Lord God, they call upon you. And Lord God, you said that if any two on earth agree, it shall be done. Amen. Let, Lord God, there be prayers going up all over this nation, St. Christopher and Nevis, all over the Caribbean and the world, in the name of Jesus. Father, we give you thanks and we give you praise that you care. You're not only omnipresent everywhere, but you are God who cares. You say in your word, you care about birds. We see them every day. You care about lilies, flowers. You care about trees and plants. And you say, how much more will I care about you? And you even call the disciples, oh, ye of little faith. Father, we don't want to have little faith. We want to believe that you care. You are here. You are everywhere. And you care, in the name of Jesus Christ. Father, we bring Sister Sandra before you. Lord, we pray that you'll continue to touch that woman servant of yours, faithful servant of yours. We want to thank you for the strength that you give her. Not only the strength, but even the insight and the interest that she has, Lord God, and the sacrifices that she's making for your kingdom. We pray a supernatural touch this morning, because we know that she has to go. It's like the place will not be the same, hallelujah, in her absence. So we pray, oh God, that you would touch her, that you would heal her body in the name of Jesus Christ. Make her well and strong to be able to continue to do your work. Again, we pray for all of us, that moms in prayer, and all those who listen and agree, those on the buses, those sitting in their houses, those who say, I heard you, I prayed with you, I agreed with you, and even, Lord, those who might be saying, why they don't stop praying, they don't see nothing changing, but we believe you, God, hallelujah, who works in your time, hallelujah, who works in your time and in your own way. And we know that you are taking note, and in your time and in your way, you will bring deliverance. You will bring change, because in the end, all the glory and all the praise belong to you, in Jesus' mighty name. Give us a blessed day today, Lord, as we look to you. In Jesus' name, we give you thanks and give you praise for being a God who is everywhere. Hallelujah. You're even here with me right now. You're everywhere. And Lord, we want to thank you for answering prayers. In Jesus' name, amen and amen.
1: Amen. Amen. Thank you, Lady Armstrong, for starting off the month of June, the 1st of June. Thank you so much, and we'll continue to pray right down. As long as God lends us his breath every weekday, we will pray, and even on weekends, in our own unique way. Father, amen. We thank you for Lady Armstrong. Bless her and keep her, strengthen her, Lord.
0: And happy new month to everyone.
1: Yes.
0: And for all of the listeners, thank you.
1: Thank you, too. Thank you for praying for us, Lady Armstrong, and be safe. God cover you and protect you from all harm and danger. God bless you, Lady Armstrong, and see you later.
0: Again. Bye-bye.
1: Okay, bye.
0: Yes, thanks.
1: So, Moms in Prayer, we don't only just come together in the morning, on Mondays, the first and the last. I think it's the first and the last. Well, not the first Monday. We'll come together and we'll pray for our children. Not on air, but together. And so we give God thanks and we give him praise. For Lady Armstrong, covering our children this morning. It's exam time. It's exam time in the secondary schools.
2: When the earth goes shake, shake, and the ground feels thin.
1: So parents, you have to have the timetable.
2: You hold me in.
1: You know the world is going paperless.
2: Night sounds loud.
1: Everything is technology. For those of you who don't have like the timetable, because you have to scan it,
2: catch my life.
1: You can always come by the school and we'll help you out.
2: You
1: so that you'll know exactly what day, what time, because sometimes you only have afternoon, sometimes only morning. So that you can keep a check on your child or children.
2: You are my refuge.
1: So don't stay home and say, I did not know because I didn't get it. and I don't have the timetable. No, come to the school. Just tell the guards you want to go to the office to check on the timetable issue or situation or whatever it is. If you don't understand, call us.
2: I call your name.
1: 766-2414.
2: My tears come down like a little rain. You lift my face up.
1: And talk to the children. You know, after exam, like this morning, some of them only doing one paper. That's paper two, so only morning. And most of them is like 2 hours and 15 minutes, maybe the most. So starts at 9, by 11:30, they're out of there, and that's it for the day. But then, those of you who work in town, you'll see them all over the square, all over Port Zante, the uniform, and yeah, so speak to them.

0: And our primary school students getting ready to do their test.
1: God is our refuge.
0: Let's continue to pray for our children.
1: You are my strength, you are my strength. Safe in your hands, we will sing and stay.
0: We'll continue to pray for them, but you have that opportunity to pray over them and to pray with them.
1: God is our refuge.
0: Now that they are young, because after time when they get older, they are going to be too busy for you. Oh yes, too busy for you. So let's take this one. Now that they are getting ready for school, we want you to also put on the full armor of God. Not just your uniform, but the full armor of God.
2: Stories of the Bible. The armor of God. This is Paul.
3: Wait!
2: Paul was a Pharisee who hated Christians. But when he met Jesus in a miraculous way, his life was changed.
3: Yeah!
2: Paul spent the rest of his life telling people about Jesus and helping churches understand what it meant to be a follower of Jesus.
3: Aw.
2: Paul wrote letters to churches when he couldn't visit them. One of the letters Paul wrote was to the church in Ephesus. While in prison for preaching the good news of Jesus, Paul wrote to encourage them to be strong in the Lord. In this letter, he used armor as a way of describing how to prepare for the battle that believers face. Paul wrote, "Be strong in the Lord and in his mighty power. Put on all of God's armor so that you will be able to stand firm against all strategies of the devil."
3: Yeah, yeah!
2: "For we are not fighting against flesh and blood enemies."
3: Huh?
2: "But against evil rulers and authorities of the unseen world, against mighty powers in this dark world, and against evil spirits in the heavenly places."
3: I see.
2: "Therefore, put on every piece of God's armor, so you will be able to resist the enemy in the time of evil. Then, after the battle, you will still be standing firm."
3: All right!
2: "Stand your ground, putting on the belt of truth and the body armor of God's righteousness. For shoes, put on the peace that comes from the good news, so that you will be fully prepared. In addition to all of these, hold up the shield of faith to stop the fiery arrows of the devil. Put on salvation as your helmet and take the sword of the Spirit, which is the Word of God. Pray in the Spirit at all times and on every occasion." Paul wrote these words for the Ephesians, but this letter was included in the Bible so that all people can learn from Paul's teaching, even to this day.
0: Amen. So children, we want you to put on the whole armor of God. So the helmet of salvation, the breastplate of truth, the belt of truth, the breastplate of righteousness, the shield of faith, the sword of the Spirit, and may your feet be protected by the gospel. So as you go out today, take your time, especially those in secondary school. No rush. Take your time. Go over. And some of them sometimes, you know, this is a sad part. All term, all three terms, we are there telling them, pay attention. Listen to your teachers, especially if the teachers are young and you know, they feel like, you know, and they are so disruptive. And today, starting today, when you pass by the classrooms, you're going to see those who gave the most trouble and disrupt the class and were always put on the outside. You will see them in less than one hour, they'll be on the desk sleeping because they don't know. They did not pay attention, no homework, no assignment, and now the exam is before them. They can't talk to their neighbor. They can't talk to the friend that they were being disruptive to during the term. Just them now and the people. And always, I warn them every time I go by the classroom and the teachers in there, I say, pay attention. You know when you're going to need it? When the exam paper is before you. So let's continue to pray for them. Let's continue to pray for our children. And teach them to respect their teachers. They're going to need it. They're going to need it. Because every form is like adding on to the next form. So you can't say, I'm in second form. I'm going to just pay attention when I reach third form. No, it's building up your primary school work, then your first form, then your second form. And so if you did not have that good foundation, it will be harder for you to grasp the concept that is being taught. So let's talk to our children. It is now 7 a.m. here in studio. Thank you so much. And we thank God for bringing us into this new month, the month of June. And we thank God. And we know we are all excited. Every month is an exciting time for us because we know that it's all God. Some people, they have different reasons for looking forward to a specific month. But every month is a great time to just thank God and to see Him at work, to see God at work in this brand new month. So we're going to have our sponsor, Residential Care, bringing our weather forecast for us today, St. Kitts and Nevis, the first day of June 2026.
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0: So our weather forecast for today, the first day of June 2026, Monday the 1st of June, partly sunny and hazy. Partly sunny and hazy. The wind, east-southeast at 9 to 18 miles per hour. The seas, 4 to 6 feet. So our weather forecast, once again, for St. Kitts and Nevis. Today, the first day of June, partly sunny and hazy. The wind, east-southeast at 9 to 18 miles per hour. The seas, 4 to 6 feet. So there you had it. Our weather forecast for St. Kitts and Nevis. Today, the first day of June.
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0: So this is where I'm going to leave you. Remember, the month of June also marks the start of the hurricane season. Yeah, I know this is a season that we like, to get our insurance and everything up. This is the start of the hurricane season, but we pray that God, the God who protected us back then, is the same God. And so we ask Him for protection over our islands, during this hurricane season, the upcoming one, we're starting off today. And so we give God thanks and praise for His protection over us. So God bless you and keep you, cause His face to shine upon you, be gracious unto you, lift up His countenance unto you, and give you His peace that surpasseth all understanding. God bless you until we meet again tomorrow morning, God's willing, at 5 a.m. Continue to pray for one another so that you yourself might be healed. God bless you and have a great day and a thankful day, thanking God for allowing you to see the month of June. Even yesterday being the 31st day of May, some people didn't even cross over into the month of June. So let us be a thankful people and thank God that we are here. And so let us do what He has called us to do. Let us do His will. And for those of you who don't know Him as your Lord and Savior, today is the right time, the 1st of June. You will always remember it. You know, when it's the 1st of something, you will always remember it. Today can be that new birth. That new birth where you become that brand new man. I pray that you will do that. The best thing. So God bless each and every one of you. And see you tomorrow morning, God's willing.
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many of you. I told you all of our songs are slow. Now, it is true, you drive albums, but it's slow. We have our own way. Now, we don't do a lot of jumping around and carrying. It's fine for people that are able to do it. I'm not able to do that. We're not able. You don't do a lot of running around to try to pull you up out of your seat and a whole lot of stuff there, because I'm not able to do that. But I try to sing songs with meanings and understanding. And even if you don't like what I'm saying, you know what I'm saying. I try to make it real plain. And now is Jesus' time that we want to talk to him in just a little bit now. 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Yes, sir. 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

0: Gotta say a special good afternoon to those who got it locked in right about now. Especially those who are celebrating their birthday on this very first day of June. I hope you're having a good day so far. All right. For those of you not feeling well, I send my get well greetings to you. And sympathy greetings are coming to you if you lost someone or you're thinking about somebody lost. Also, happy anniversary to those celebrating anniversary today or whatever it is you're celebrating today. All right? Yes, your boy Rankin in company this afternoon. Say, don't know, we do it nice and easy. And the first hour from 1 to 2 goes to the country western folks, and I'm not going to waste any more time. All right, kick it off with some Kenny Rogers. Yeah, no.
1: Lady,
0: I tell you.
1: I'm your knight in shining armor, and I love you.

0: Let me wait to see.
1: Yeah, Mikey Shell, good afternoon.
0: Every morning.
1: Yeah, that's right.
0: Let me hear you whisper softly in my ear.
1: Yeah, songs of Kenny Rogers, a lady. Yeah.
0: In my heart.
1: For the country western folks.

0: lady. Yeah, man, you don't say I gotta big up a beautiful wife, you know, the sexy charmers, you know what I'm saying? The caller over there at Jara. Big up yourself, baby. Love you. All right. Also, my peeps over there, Jara, man, you know what I'm saying? You guys always got it locked in. Hope you guys are having a good day so far. Dolores, what's up, me friend?
1: Postcards.
0: I'm gonna wait in patiently.
1: And pictures make.
0: For the avocado season to really kick in, you know?
1: To be boxed up and tossed away.
0: Yeah, my wrestling night, good afternoon. Glenda, good afternoon to you.
1: An afternoon. They're out of here.
0: Hope you have a good day today.
1: They'll disappear.
0: Well, I think today is your birthday. Or is it next Monday?

0: Time, I can't unlove you from Kenny Rogers, all right? You're my nice and easy for all my country western folks. You know your boy Rankin got you on a Monday. 1 to 2 is the first hour for the country western folks.
1: And pictures made to last.
0: And after that, you know you get your booster shot.
1: The B-box
0: from Pastor Marcio John from 2 o'clock.
1: Away.
0: All right, that's right.
1: Knickknacks, souvenirs in an afternoon. They're out of here.

Okay, Glenda, so you're celebrating next Monday, which is the 8th. All right. I got you, I got you. No problem. Here's a June baby.

Beautiful sounds on the man, Mr. Kenny Rogers. You got it locked, baby. I tell you. Sugar City, 9.3. Broadcasting out of Greenland, Sink, it's your boy, Ranking Air Company.

0: I can't unlove you.
1: Yeah, man, a big tune from Kenny Rogers. All right? That's right. Yeah, man, a Delhi Music Festival, boy. Watch, we need to get a country western singer, you know, at one of the music festivals. An Afrobeat singer. Kenny Rogers, one more time.
2: The bar in Toledo, across from the depot.

0: Make it worse if them kids can't, you know, help themselves. Oh, Lord, I feel sorry for partner. Because that ain't gonna be easy. That ain't gonna be easy, boy. You know what I'm saying? If them picnic small, oh, God, you can't even handle them and the crop. You know what I'm saying? I tell you. I guess Lucille decide she gonna leave him before he leave her. I don't know.
1: Oh, she lay sleeping.
0: I'm telling you.
1: I stay out late at night and play my songs.
0: She probably think he was gonna leave her.
1: Sometimes
0: so she decide, you know, let me leave him first.

0: Try to get. Yo, I wake up yourself, Shani. Good afternoon to you. Hope you're having a good day so far. Amazing. Good afternoon, Mel. Hope you enjoyed yourself Saturday. Well, well, Michael's Burger was a movie.
1: It was all right.
0: A lot of people, man.
1: And I hold her tight.
0: I got home till about 1:30 in the morning.

0: kitchen for a bite. Then I see my old guitar in the night.
1: Yeah, man, I saw the thing set up.
0: Just waiting for
1: me big friend Rochelle.
0: A secret.
1: Yeah, man, they gotta message me, you know, let me know.
0: And there's
1: which one of the nights you wanna go so I can sort it out for you.
0: Crying.
1: I tell you. And knowing Rochelle, she probably gonna say, Rankin, I

0: Oh, you're referring to Lucille? Oh, you say the man finally got a do. Oh, okay. Because women go through that a lot. I feel you, my friend. I feel you. I tell you. But she didn't have to leave the man with four hungry picnic and the crap in the field. At least let the man, you know, sort all the crops them and then, you know, at least feed the picnic them and you go bust off. But she left the man just a high and dry man. You know, I guess some men just do it too. So, you know, boy. Anyway, more from Kenny Rogers, man. I tell you.
1: You were sitting.
0: Long time I beat some Kenny, boy.
1: On a bar stool.
0: Real thing.
1: A picture from a cheap song.
0: That's right.

0: tell you something, see the man Kenny Rogers, he done all the things at nice and easy. I got to say good afternoon to Verna and Andrea. All right, yes, Mel send you guys some love. All right, she want to thank you for coming out, you know what I mean, and celebrating with her Saturday. And, you know, the vibes was so lit, man. I tell you, Lord, 1:30 every show, you know. I tell you, I couldn't even really get to do much, you know what I'm saying? But just let the people, let me enjoy themselves. You see, more from Kenny Rogers, man. I got about maybe 2 more from Kenny Rogers after this. Yeah.
1: All my life was a paper. Once plain, pure, and white.

Kenny Rogers, baby. Anyone you ever get to see Kenny Rogers live in concert? I did once in Antigua. Yeah. You decorated my life. That was years upon years ago, man. That's before I came to sing it.

0: Yeah, man, big up yourself, Ruti. Congratulations. You're finally getting something, my friend. Telling you, love. Happy for you.
1: Now I'm able to see all the things life can be. Shining so.
0: Remember, you still got to pay for it, eh? You ain't getting it free, eh?

Joe from Kenny Rogers, he decorated my life, pushing the time right about now, 29 minutes, moving up to the 2 o'clock hour. All right, you done that, so we do it. You know, the first hour from 1 to 2 always goes to the country western folks. For those of you now joining me wondering, how come the man playing so much country western? That's because that's what I do on a Monday. You understand? If you're the first time out, just go on with the flow. You check what I'm saying. All right? Enjoy the vibes. That's how it is. You know what I'm saying? Yeah. All right. So we're going to give him some more Kenny Rogers, like I promised. I got about two more. I might have to squeeze in another one because, boy, you know what I'm saying? Kenny got a lot of tune in, boy. I can't play all of them, you know? But I'll try to give you at least the ones I know you like. You see? So two more after this. Nobody said no. My car said nothing else. All right. Buy me a rose, Kenny Rogers. You know what I'm saying?

0: Yeah, man, I saw it. Okay, yes, I was promised that, let me see. I think tomorrow I'll have some stuff to give away.
1: Now the days have grown.
0: Like I keep telling you guys, years once the sponsors decide when they gonna, when I could get it, that's when I'm going to give it away. But I think I was informed that I probably would have a couple stuff to give away tomorrow. All right? So I just let you know. So you got a chance to win some stuff tomorrow. Telling you. Yeah, man, you know, things rough. I got to go with the flow with the sponsors, you know what I'm saying? Whatever they can give, you know, to make the show even more greater and whenever. Yeah, man, we do appreciate it, all right?
1: Call me.
0: No matter how little it is.
1: Open the door for me.
0: Somebody phone Mike Brooks. At that present time, they win a $20 top up or a $30. You know what I'm saying? I'm telling you.
1: These are the
0: somebody might hungry.
1: Thing.
0: At that time, they might win a lunch. You never know. Somebody might thirsty. They win a little drink somewhere.

0: he said Kenny Rogers, you know, did perform in Sync It, and he had the park roaring, man. I was not in Sync It at that time, but yeah, I'm happy to hear Kenny did perform in Sync It. I guess it was at a music festival. So for those of you who are fortunate to, you know, see Kenny Rogers live in person for that night, you know, I'm guessing you witnessed something fantastic and great. As you know, Kenny Rogers is no longer, you know, with us, you know, gone, but definitely not forgotten because of the amazing stuff that he left behind. Such as stuff like this one right here. I'm telling you.
1: Everyone considered him the coward of the county.
0: Big tune.
1: Never stood one single time to prove the county wrong.
0: There is one Kenny Rogers that no people know is this
1: Mama
0: one.
1: My name's Jim Tommy. The folks just called him Yellow.
0: Coward of the county.
1: Something always told me
0: they were reading Tommy wrong.

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And this final one right here that I'm going to play as well, all right? Yes, I. So there's the final Kenny Rogers teaming up with

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From the time you say country western, this is one song I know would pop up. You know what I'm saying? Islands in the Stream. But anyway, let me give you this one from Dolly Parton. I'm going to give you two tracks from Dolly Parton. Then I have a special request to play.

0: reputation.
1: That does happen sometimes.
0: But when he won't stand merry, well, that's a different
1: situation. I'm telling you.
0: He'll just walk off and leave her.
1: Ah, boy.
0: To do.
1: Are you her fault, you know?
0: Is
1: she fault?
0: What he looks for, an angel.
1: See that?
0: To wear his.
1: You got some woman presently waiting patiently for the man to propose.
0: Now I know.
1: Only together years.
0: I know
1: if you see the man proposing,
0: if that's
1: you propose to the man. If he said no, well then you ain't wasting no more time.
0: I was just the victim.
1: You ride out. Find another man.
0: Let me.
1: So you want to get married. You understand me?
0: Yes, I've made.
1: A lot of men don't have the intention of getting married. Or maybe not to you.
0: Listen and understand.
1: And in order for you to know,
0: my mistake.
1: You either have a conversation or a serious talk with the man.
0: Just because I'm.
1: Or you wait until Jesus comes. You understand?
0: No.

0: part and tell them, you know what I'm saying? Yes, watch out. So when I say so, some women is, see me, you know, and it's like, we propose to? I mean, I propose no man. Okay, but you're going to stay in that relationship there, hoping and praying that them, that same man you want to get married to propose to you. All right, when you could propose to the man, see if the man serious, if he say yes, well, all right, you know what I'm saying? At least, you know, you could talk about it after. So then, if you know you wanted to get married to me, why didn't you propose? Why you wait until I propose and you're saying yes, as in, you know, you really, yeah, you should have make a move, you know what I'm saying? But anyway, that's the only way you would know, because I tell you, somebody right now in some, you know, 15 and 10-year relationship while you're living together or he live here and you live there, you know what I'm saying? And you spend times together, but regardless of what, you're hoping that that person, that man, you know, propose to you. So propose to the man. You understand me? Okay? Don't waste no more time, man. You understand? Yeah, man, after this, I got a special request from the chicks. Yeah. There you go.
1: Tumble out of bed and I stumble to the kitchen. Pour myself a cup of ambition and yawn and stretch and try to come to life.
0: That's right.
1: Jump in the shower and the blood starts pumping. Out on the streets, the traffic starts jumping with folks like me on the
0: 9 to 5. Dolly.

I tell it, yo. That's right.

0: Well, yeah, for this year's music festival, I am more interested in this Saturday night. I mean, I tell you that. I'm not so much, you know, keen on the first two nights. I mean, yeah, don't get me wrong. With the lineup that they have for the first two nights, Thursday and Friday, it should be amazing as well. But boy, when I want to enjoy myself, is that Saturday, boy. You got Tyrus Riley performing on this Saturday night. Alongside, what, Christopher Martin and I think Barry Salmon. Gonna be performing on this Saturday night as well. Don't talk about Fantasia. You know what I'm saying? So, for me, yeah, man. My type of jam. Yeah, I like Valiant and Massey on them boy, too, you know, but I left the one there for, you know, for them teenagers, boy, because they're going to be madness in there, you see, and I'm telling you. Yeah, man, the Chicks. Cowboy, Take Me Away, there's a special request, all right? I think I got time for two more after this for the country western folks. Then we're going to pay some bills, and you got your booster shot for this week from Pastor Marcia John. Good afternoon, Pastor Marcia John and her husband, Deacon Wesley John. Big up yourself to you, sir.
1: I said, I want to touch the earth. I want to break it in.
0: This one is from the Chicks, Cowboy, Take Me Away.

0: on a pillow up.
1: Well, say she gonna wait for Jesus before she proposed to any man. I'm telling you, my friend, that's right.

Your man also got to big up Ross over there in Parsons Ground, man. You don't know, so Mel was very happy you come out and support her for her birthday. I tell you, Ross, big up yourself, brother. Skipping not fall. That's right. I want to

tell you. Oh, yeah. Well, yeah, like I said, you know, this is the month for music festival, you know what I'm saying? And the Thursday night, for those of you who is yet to be informed, Marshall Montana will be performing, V. Chung, Shelly and the Signal Band. I think they were here last year, Shelly and the Signal Band. Edwin Yarwood and Crossfire, they were here a couple times as well. Voice, you know what I'm saying? Brandon, you know, from the ASAP Band, New Vibes Band International, as they're the Road March Champs, and Rukus H.E., all right? Friday, you got Kilani, Idonia, Cranium, Steel Pulse, Skipper, Chanel Muir, Valiant, Massacre, Rodney Tata, and Movado. And Saturday, you got Fantasia, you know, Danny and Garlic. I think I got her name there wrong, but yeah, all you know what I'm talking about. Taurus Riley, Luciano, Barry Salmon, and Boys to Men. All right, for those, you know, who want to be there with the, you know, the, yeah, the wife and the, you know, the girlfriend. Hey, Saturday night is not the night for side chick. You understand? So, yeah, they're gonna got to cool out on that Saturday, you see, you know, I'm telling you. Yeah, Saturday night, the 27th of this month, is no place for side chicks. Camera's gonna be all over. You check what I'm saying? All your gonna got to take a back seat on that night there. Check what I'm saying? All right. I just let you know early o'clock. You see? That's for wives, all right, and potential wives. You see what I'm saying? Yeah, when I say potential wife, them is the ones who waiting for the man them to propose to them, you know, living together and all they together for so much years. Yes. You good. You good to go. All right? So I saw the thing set. Okay. All right then. Here we go.

And after the bells, you get your booster shot from Pastor Marcio John for this week. So I do hope you guys enjoy the country western selections I had for you for today. Quite a few from Kenny Rogers.

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Shalom to your homes, everyone. This is Pastor Marcy John with your booster shot for another week. And your booster shot is taken from the book of Proverbs, chapter 15 and verse 8. In the KJV, it reads, "The sacrifice of the wicked is an abomination to the Lord, but the prayers of the upright is his delight." The prayers of the upright is his delight. And so that's our anchor scripture today, that the prayer of the upright is God's delight. He delights in our prayer. Hallelujah. He delights in the prayers of the upright. And so I come boldly today. Hallelujah. Knowing that God inclined his ears to my prayer. And on this first day of June, this is the start of the hurricane season. And so my prayer is that every named storm, every storm, every financial storm, every health storm, every storm that would arise in this month, I'm speaking like the Prince of Peace, which is Jesus. Jesus says, how does he deal with storms? He says, peace be still. This was his language. This is the language that storms understand. Peace be still. So I speak peace to every storm, every named storm, every storm of life. And I say, peace be still. Just like the Prince of Peace spoke to every storm. And so I say, let God arise and every storm be scattered. And so another scripture, he says, in Psalms 37, verse 4, the psalmist David says, delight thyself in the Lord, and he shall give you the desires of your heart. And so I delight myself in the Lord. We delight ourselves in the Lord. Hallelujah. So he will give us the desires of our heart in Jesus' name. And so remember, Jesus is Lord, and he's coming soon.

Yeah, well, that's your booster shot for this week from Pastor Marcio John. I hope you guys enjoyed it. I hope you got something out of it. All right, if you would like the booster shot personally for yourself, this audio copy I'm referring to, this audio copy that I just played there, if you'd like it personally for yourself, you can message me, WhatsApp, or text me and let me know you need it, and I'll send it to you via WhatsApp or email. All right? Also, you can purchase the book. She wrote a book. So, yeah. So, contact Pastor Marcia John and tell her you would like to purchase a copy of her book. Okay? It's entitled The Booster Shot. Okay? So, there you go. All right. So, now we continue vibes. We already had a country western session. Now we're going into the, the 2 o'clock session. You know what I'm saying? So, it's more like the big people vibes as well. All right? So, there we go. But I got some of this girl for you, some of this lady, I should say, you know, who I'm sure many of you would have loved to see in concert, all right? Miss Celine Dion. Hey, this is one of my favorite tracks from Celine Dion. I'm telling you.

0: I would have paid anything to see Celine Dion in concert, man. You better believe that. Them ticket price could be $500 US. I would have buy it.
1: I wish I could go back to the very first day I saw you.
0: Oh, yes.

0: That's right, baby. Talk to them. Here's them. These three words are.
1: They could change our lives forever.
0: I'm telling you, I'm telling you.
1: And I promise you that we will always be together.
0: But guess what? Don't say it if you don't mean it. You see them three words there? Don't say it if you don't mean it. You understand? For the fellas them, you know, we ain't gonna make a big deal if you say it and you ain't mean it. But fellas, when you say them three words to a lady, and you ain't mean it,
1: alright?
0: Till thy kingdom come, you ain't gonna stop here about that then.
1: But my body can't move.
0: So you better mean it.
1: I'm
0: telling you.

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Yeah, man, you know, boy, big up yourself, man. You and your lovely wife, Avriel, down here at iCare. Good afternoon. Your husband sending you some love. And Tiffany sending some love to the Uncle T crew. Also to Shauna and Mary down there in the village. Yeah, man, the Uncle T crew, Reggie, Sam, and Gail, and, you know, the entire crew. You know what I'm saying? Carmen, good afternoon. All right. And love so distant. And the big man, Uncle T himself, for sure. I tell you. Nice and easy.

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Where the one Ronnie be? Jokers. You see there? PSG mash them up. And boy can't kick penalty kick, you know what I'm saying? Arsenal, that's why me hear from him, you know? That's why me hear from him at all. He did the call and he just, you know, sobbing like, yeah, boy. He's probably saying, he can't believe that man missed a penalty kick. DJ.

0: The top one more time, you know what I'm saying? Yeah, he'll up running for me, okay? He would have done message me a surprise, he didn't call or try
1: making love.
0: Tell Roddy, I say, his team need to go and learn to, you know, kick penalty those kicks, man. Need to practice those.
1: Living alone, I think of all friends I've
0: known. See, boy, he say quiet. Hey, this is the best time for ask Ronnie right now for a $5. He gonna give you.
1: Small.
0: When he quiet. Hey, boy, ask him for $5. He gonna give you. When he quiet, that's when he does give money. You see?
1: All by myself.
0: It's the best time to catch Ronnie right now, boy. When he quiet.

Let's go, I tell you. Ok, shall I get a late lunch? Ok. I beg you, beg somebody for the lunch, you know. If you eat a lunch right now, Kishel, it's because you beg somebody for some lunch and they take long to bring the lunch. So, and you're vexed, but you know, you're glad you still get the lunch. I know you're good, my friend. I know you. Oh, you buy it? Okay then. All right, my friend.

Oh, so that's how it is for those factories. I really don't know how the operation go for some of their factories. So you have to wait until you are released from the machine in order for you to eat your lunch. So if you drop down by the machine, they're gonna release you. Of course they're gonna release you. They're gonna release you fast. You understand?

But it is what it is, man. That's the operation of the business place. I'm just, you know what I mean? I'm just kidding, but that is, I don't know, man. Take y'all job serious, people. All those that it mean, all right.

Gotta say a special good afternoon to Vendicia Buddy. Yeah, Vendicia. Vendicia Buddy. Big up yourself one time. Good afternoon to you. Hope I get your first name right. Yeah. Or is it Vendicia? Vendicia Buddy. Yeah. Hey, Ronnie, big up yourself, man. Don't worry, Pep, man. Pep is in a good place. You see? Celine Dion.

You're my okay boy, don't worry, I got you. All right, I'll just look for that request, yeah? Hey man, all I remember there's take one or two requests. Yeah, I might not play it right away, but I do take one or two requests. Yeah.

You know, there's some artists you could never get tired of listening to the music. And Celine Dion is one of them. I'm telling you. I'm sure for some of you can listen to Celine Dion album or albums over and over and over on the same day. And you would still feel nice. I tell you. That is how amazing she, you know, she was.

Yeah, that's amazing. That's how amazing she is. Yes, correction. I think I said was. Yes, sir. But we all know. Celine Dion is still alive. All right.

Yeah, man, she's 58 at this time. And she's still, you know, actively continuing her music career. So come and say we can't book her for music festival. Come on, man. Let me get to do. Lad, I can come like I'm gonna start a petition, you know. To see if we can get Celine Dion for next year. You see? But I'm telling you, it's really hard, eh? To get Celine Dion, you probably got to book her years in advance. Plus, I think she was on the contract with, I think it was a casino or a hotel in Las Vegas, who was paying her millions to perform, if not on a nightly basis, but to perform. And every single time that hotel would booked out, the shows would be sold out. So I don't know what's the latest with her, if she's still doing that. I know she was sick for a while, but she's, you know, still doing her music and thing, you know? Yeah, somebody said we can't pay Celine Dion. Yeah, I think we could pay Celine Dion. It's just that, you know, when we pay her, I don't think we'll be able to afford any other artists to perform on that same night. You know what I'm saying? I tell you. My world is someday and a place. You could give Vibes Cartel $1 million. US, that is. Lord, man. We could find a couple of millions to give Celine.

And I can guarantee you, with Celine Dion, the ticket prices would be far more expensive than for Vibes Cartel. You understand me? Better believe it. And persons all across the Caribbean is going to flock into St. Kitts just for that one night. I'm telling you, ticket prices could be $500 for the grounds. People gonna buy it. Don't talk about the VIP. Jesus. Persons are going to buy it. I is one of them.

0: Yeah, my wife sent this song to me, you know, sometime back.
1: Baby, think twice.
0: Yeah, she said, think twice, you know. Think twice before you walk out that door, you know. Telling you.
1: Baby, think twice. For the sake of my love, for the memory.
0: Let's go.

Yes, Celine Dion, our current age, is 58. Are you thinking about it? She's still alive. And she's actively continue our music career. All right? So that's

Yes, I got a Google here. Google says Celine Marie Claudette Dion, born on the 30th of March, 1968. Hold on, wait a minute. I'm telling you. Yeah, man, she's a Canadian singer. Huh? One time. Well, we all know she's from Canada. I didn't know she was Mark.

No, she's actually 58. Yeah, 58. That's what Google says. You can Google anything. I keep telling all of that. She was born the 30th of March, 1968. All right? And if you do your maths calculation, it would run up to 58 at a time, okay? Right now. There you go. Yeah, I mean, a lot of people thought she was a bit older than that, but... And it's because, you know, she was sick and she lost a lot of weight. You know, she got really slim. She was down to pretty much skin and bones, you know. So persons thought, you know, she was like really old. But it was due to her sickness. You know, she looked extra old, but... Yeah, man, she's a young girl. 58. Tell

Imagine it was a couple years ago, right? Smokey Robinson was in Sync It. If I'm not mistaken, it's about what, 4 or 5 years ago? And guess what? When Smokey Robinson came to Sync It, it was practically like 81 or 82. So you're telling me we could bring an 81, 82-year-old man, but we can't bring a 58-year-old Celine Dion? Lord, man. Well, let me make it happen.

You know, I'm pretty sure Celine Dion would feel so glad to know that she's doing a show in the Caribbean. I tell you, everybody love the Caribbean, you know. Every single body in the world love the Caribbean. If we know, blessed we have it in the Caribbean, right? Man, I tell you.

Yeah, man, that's true. A lot of people thought, you know, Celine Dion was no longer alive. There were a lot of fake news going around, that's why. You got to be careful with social media and the internet and, you know, propagandas and the fake news that people like to spread. But yeah, I mean, a lot of people thought Celine Dion was actually, you know, had actually passed away. But let me tell you, right, let me give you a little insight about her. She was so much in love with her husband that when her husband passed away, you know, she couldn't take it, you know? And she got really sick. Because her husband was everything to her. You know, I'm telling you, our best friend, our most, you know, biggest supporter. I'm telling you, he was her life. Yeah, I mean, you don't have to take my word for it. She actually spoke on it. Everything you can find on the internet, I keep telling all you that. One time.

This next one coming up is a special request, you know, from Celine Dion. And then I'm going to play one more final one from Celine Dion. And I'll let you, and I'll give you the story behind that.

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I'm telling you. 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

0: Yeah, man, this song was a part of a tribute for her husband, you know, immortality.
1: We don't say goodbye.
0: I'm telling you.
1: We don't say goodbye.
0: You better believe it.
1: And I learn what I've got to do.
2: Pull it up, selector. Pull it up, selector.
0: From the top, one more time, a big tune, you know what I'm saying? Ah, boy.

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All right? That's how hard it has to be sometimes, man. You know, amazing artists like Celine Dion. So I got one more after this. Okay, all right, I promise.

0: Alpha. Yeah, man, Alpha driving instructors, all right? Yeah, man, got it locked in. You don't know the thing set. That's right. Shock and Alpha driving instructors. Bless up yourself, fellas. Oh, yeah. I'm telling you.
1: I'll make them all remember me.
0: So if you want to learn to drive, you can check those fellas. You got Soka, Mr. Erskine. Every Shaq and Alpha. Yeah, I tell you.
1: But you are my only.
0: You get me?

It's 15 minutes moving up to the 3 o'clock hour. I really didn't think I was going to play so much Celine Dion, you know? To be honest, I got caught up in a moment, but you know. But I know for sure you guys are enjoying it, though.

All right, this is the final one from Celine Dion. You know what I'm saying? I'm telling you. You know when she was still upset with Rose? I'm telling you. I really think Jack could have gone on that board too, you know. But the two of us would have to fit on the board there, you know, buddy. No, sir. No, I ain't doing that. And then look this stupidness she gonna do. I know you. You had that diamond for so much years. Your granddaughter, I sure probably could have used a little money there. Imagine you throw that diamond back into the sea, Miguel. Jack dead for nothing. Man, watch your man. Rose, me not like that. Me not like that, dear man. You never give your granddaughter so she could get a couple millions out of it. Lord, man. I would have vexed, you know? I would have vexed bad, you know? I'm telling you. But guess what? Her heart went on. You know, she found love. She got a family. She kept the diamond. And she threw it away.

0: Yeah, man, I saw the things set up nice and easy. After this, we're gonna pay some bills, all right?
1: Was when I loved you.
0: On true time.
1: On true time, I hold you.
0: That's right.

0: That's the man James Cameron, boy. All right, I hope you guys enjoy the Celine Dion selections. I am going to pay some bills right now. When I come back, we continue the vibes.
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1: 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DJ Rankin got them locked.

alongside Stevie Wonder. 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I gotta go and get something to eat. So yeah, just let you guys know. I try holding it in, but I ain't wanna drop down. I just tell Kishel, she probably could have dropped down by the machine. Keep shining, no, you can't always can. Yeah, man, I saw the take set up.

Yeah, man, I sold it nice and easy, you know what I'm saying? Yeah, man, I tell you, good music, good vibes, good company, you know? Yeah. Hey, this one is from Gladys Knight, Dionne Warwick, and Patti LaBelle. Three divas, I tell you, on one track.

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2: 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Dancehall giant Movado, Idonia, and the new wave Valiant. Also featuring Massacre, Cranium, Taurus Riley, Steel Pulse, Dean Fraser and the Black Soil Band, Chanel Muir, Diani, Wadney Tatat, and Zoo. 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

folks been saying to me, "Hey, Pops, what you mean, what a wonderful world? How about all them wars all over the place? You call them wonderful? And how about hunger and pollution? They ain't so wonderful either. But how about listening to old Pops for a minute? 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And all I'm saying is, see what a wonderful world it would be if only we'd give it a chance. 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That's why old Pops keeps saying,

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0: Bro, A, she cheated on you. B, all your boys are here. C, we're going to pregame, get a little whiskey buzz. And D, you're going to play a show at the bar tonight, and you're going to be the coolest guy there.
1: Well, you're going to be there, so I for sure ain't going to be